0: tell me it was a proving to number two. They were asking why it doesn't come up on 3D 11. So after that, yeah.
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I hold. If you look into the distance, there's a house upon the hill, guiding like a lighthouse. It's a place where you'll be safe to feel our grace, 'cause we've all made mistakes. If you've lost your way,

But if you carry on abusing, you'll be robbed from us. I refuse to lose another friend to drugs. Just come home.